morning found me laughing up and down, down, low, low, low. Night suits me fine, morning suits me fine.

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I had a name.

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The stones we cut, the songs we made. Our love, peace, which understands. 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

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I could not hate, I tried, I failed. You turned me in, at least you tried. You side with them whom you despise. This was your heart, this swarm of flies. This was once your mouth, this bowl of lies. You serve them well, I'm not surprised. You're of their kin, you're of their kind.

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Through layers of time you can't divide. My woman's here. My children too. Their graves are safe from ghosts like you. In places deep with roots entwined. The life I left behind. The war was lost. The treaty signed. I was not caught. I crossed the line. I was not caught. Though many tried. I live among you.

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Your grass is grassy, but your light, white, is bright light.

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I had a name.

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The clothes we wore, our spoons, our knives. The games of luck our soldiers played. The stones we cut, the songs we made. Our love, peace, which understands. A husband leads, a wife commands.

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You turned me in. At least you tried. You side with them whom you despise. This was your heart, this swarm of flies. This was once your mouth, this bowl of lies. You serve them well, I'm not surprised. You're of their kin, you're of their kind. Never mind.

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I live the life I live then. The war was lost, the treaty signed. I was not caught across the line. I was not caught.Try. I live among you, well disguised.

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Night suits me fine. 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I've been so happy, happy, way up high.

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